Moose are the largest of all the deer species. 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
1: 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Rapidly evolving situations and extreme fire hazards are contributing to escalated fire behavior and producing smoke in many areas of the province. 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Ontario has activated additional frontline resources to help Ontarians access the support they need. Fire rangers and emergency personnel are working hard to suppress active fires and keep communities safe. Entering the area of an active wildland fire can hinder response efforts and compromise the safety of firefighting crews and emergency personnel. 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
4: Expect cloudy periods tonight, down to 11. A mix of sun and cloud Tuesday, reaching 23. Sun and cloud on Wednesday, with a high again of 23.
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5: Expect cloudy periods tonight, down to 11. A mix of sun and cloud Tuesday, reaching 23. Sun and cloud on Wednesday, with a high again of 23.
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3: Expect cloudy periods tonight, down to 11. A mix of sun and cloud Tuesday, reaching 23. Sun and cloud on Wednesday, with a high again of 23.
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5: Expect cloudy periods tonight, down to 11. A mix of sun and cloud Tuesday, reaching 23. Sun and cloud on Wednesday with a high again of 23.
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3: Expect cloudy periods tonight, down to 11. A mix of sun and cloud Tuesday, reaching 23. Sun and cloud on Wednesday, with a high again of 23.
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3: Expect cloudy periods tonight, down to 11. A mix of sun and cloud Tuesday, reaching 23. Sun and cloud on Wednesday, with a high again of 23.

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1: Expect cloudy periods tonight, down to 11. A mix of sun and cloud Tuesday, reaching 23. Sun and cloud on Wednesday, with a high again of 23.
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1: Expect cloudy periods tonight, down to 11. A mix of sun and cloud Tuesday, reaching 23. Sun and cloud on Wednesday, with a high again of 23.
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0: Tickets to the Brand Van concert happening this Monday night at the Pacific Palisades. Are you going to all in if you want to answer a couple of questions? Mainly, what is Todd's favorite cheese? Jackie just called up and said it was a form of rock for. Let's see about that.
1: Give us a ring ding ding. It's a beautiful day.

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1: Good morning, I'm Tim Rout. Our look at local history focuses on poppy sales from 1964. A front page photo of the November 4th edition of the Northern Times shows Mayor Norman Grant being given a poppy and a bright red flower from Kay Como and Fred Davis from the Royal Canadian Legion. Members canvassed door-to-door in blazers and berets, selling poppies and sprays. About 70% of the money collected through those sales went back into the community to provide quick help for needy veterans and their dependents with things like food and shelter or medical expenses. We appreciate the Kapuskasing Public Library for providing great access to their wonderful archives. And Timmins Rock coach Brandon Perry is leaving the junior hockey team to coach the Queen's University Gaels in Kingston. During his tenure behind the Rock bench, 37-year-old Perry coached the team to the NOJHL Championship in 2023 and a trip to the Centennial Cup. He played 4 years of junior hockey in Kingston, followed by 4 years as a centerman for the Gaels. Rock president Ted Gooch says all options are being considered to replace Perry, including looking within the organization. And lastly, the campaign trail is replacing the summer barbecue circuit in 3 federal ridings. Prime Minister Mark Carney has called for by-elections on August 31st in Ontario's Beaches, East York, Chicoutimi-LaFloyd in Quebec, and BC's North Vancouver, Capilano. 2 of the seats were held by Liberals, 1 by a Conservative, before being vacated. And for these stories and more, go to MyCapHearstNow.com. We could see a few showers today, mostly overcast, high 22, falling off to 11 overnight with possible crash-bang booms. Tomorrow, mainly overcast, high 22 with a vague chance of rain. And then, finally, at last, sunshine for Wednesday and Thursday. Temperatures climbing above 25 both days.
0: 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Hundred point nine and 94.5 Moose FM, Kapuskasing and Hearst's biggest variety.

0: Brian Adams, Summer of 69, Moose FM. Good morning. Welcome to the Moose Morning Show. I'm Tim Rout, sitting in for Dennis J. Puska on this very fine Monday. Dennis is off for a couple of days enjoying some vacation. And it's my privilege once again to sit in with you. 335-8555, the Moose FM Roadies Retail text line. 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Birthdays, anniversaries, anything you want. That's how you do it, 335-8555 to text. Had an incredible weekend in Cochrane for the 6th annual Western Gaming Show, the rodeo at the Polar Bear Habitat. 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Murray Head on the way, Black Eyed Peas next.
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0: 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Yeah, One Night in Bangkok. There's a song on a long list of songs you probably couldn't get away with writing today, but it's gone down as a classic nonetheless. 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
0: We could see a few showers today, mostly overcast, high 22 falling off to 11 overnight with possible crash bang booms. Tomorrow mainly overcast, high 22 with a vague chance of rain. And then, finally, at last, sunshine for Wednesday and Thursday. Temperatures climbing above 25 both days.
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1: Good morning, I'm Tim Rowd. Our look at local history focuses on poppy sales from 1964. A front page photo of the November 4th edition of the Northern Times shows Mayor Norman Grant being given a poppy and a bright red flower from Kay Como and Fred Davis from the Royal Canadian Legion. Members canvassed door-to-door in blazers and berets, selling poppies and sprays. About 70% of the money collected through those sales went back into the community to provide quick help for needy veterans and their dependents with things like food and shelter or medical expenses. We appreciate the Kapuskasing Public Library for providing great access to their wonderful archives. And Timmins Rock coach Brandon Perry is leaving the junior hockey team to coach the Queen's University Gaels in Kingston. During his tenure behind the Rock bench, 37-year-old Perry coached the team to the NOJHL Championship in 2023 and a trip to the Centennial Cup. He played 4 years of junior hockey in Kingston, followed by 4 years as a centerman for the Gaels. Rock president Ted Gooch says all options are being considered to replace Perry, including looking within the organization. And lastly, the campaign trail is replacing the summer barbecue circuit in 3 federal ridings. Prime Minister Mark Carney has called for by-elections on August 31st in Ontario's Beaches, East York, Chicoutimi-LaFloyd in Quebec, and BC's North Vancouver-Capilano. 2 of the seats were held by Liberals, 1 by a Conservative, before being vacated. And for these stories and more, go to MyCapHearstNow.com. We could see a few showers today, mostly overcast, high 22 falling off to 11 overnight with possible crash-bang booms. Tomorrow, mainly overcast, high 22 with a vague chance of rain. And then, finally, at last, sunshine for Wednesday and Thursday. Temperatures climbing above 25 both days.
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0: 5440 Lies to Me, Moose FM. Howard University. Howard University. Pretty high scale. Kind of place your kid gets into, pretty much writes his ticket forever. You know what I'm saying? Have just kicked out a whole bunch of students because they were caught using an AI to assist in writing their papers, which is a big no-no. Howard has an explicit policy against that. But you might ask, how is it that Howard University goes about detecting the use of an AI? Well, they have an AI of their own that reads all submitted papers and sniffs out patterns consistent with a bot.
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0: Sheryl Crow's Hook Up the Sun, Moose FM. Good morning. I'm Tim Rout, sitting in for Dennis J. Puska. And we're right into camping season. Rain or shine, you gotta go. Now, if you were planning a backpacking trip where you had to carry everything in one sack on your back, what would you consider to be the minimal equipment you'd need to have with you? What would you take for food? Would you need a tent or a sleeping bag? How about water? That's awfully heavy. You might want to just source it out in the field. You're taking a backpacking camping trip. What would you consider to be minimal equipment for that adventure? 335-8555, the Moose FM Roadies Retail text line.
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0: We could see a few showers today, mostly overcast, high 22, falling off to 11 overnight with possible crash bang booms. Tomorrow, mainly overcast, high 22 with a vague chance of rain. And then, finally, at last, sunshine for Wednesday and Thursday. Temperatures climbing above 25 both days.
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1: Good morning, I'm Tim Rowd. Our look at local history focuses on poppy sales from 1964. A front page photo of the November 4th edition of the Northern Times shows Mayor Norman Grant being given a poppy and a bright red flower from Kay Como and Fred Davis from the Royal Canadian Legion. Members canvassed door-to-door in blazers and berets selling poppies and sprays. About 70% of the money collected through those sales went back into the community to provide quick help for needy veterans and their dependents with things like food and shelter or medical expenses. We appreciate the Kapuskasing Public Library for providing great access to their wonderful archives. And Timmins Rock coach Brandon Perry is leaving the junior hockey team to coach the Queen's University Gaels in Kingston. During his tenure behind the Rock bench, 37-year-old Perry coached the team to the NOJHL Championship in 2023 and a trip to the Centennial Cup. He played 4 years of junior hockey in Kingston, followed by 4 years as a centerman for the Gaels. Rock president Ted Gooch says all options are being considered to replace Perry, including looking within the organization. And lastly, the campaign trail is replacing the summer barbecue circuit in 3 federal ridings. Prime Minister Mark Carney has called for by-elections on August 31st in Ontario's Beaches, East York, Chicoutimi-LaFloyd in Quebec, and BC's North Vancouver-Capilano. 2 of the seats were held by Liberals, 1 by a Conservative, before being vacated. And for these stories and more, go to MyCapHearstNow.com. We could see a few showers today, mostly overcast, high 22 falling off to 11 overnight with possible crash-bang booms. Tomorrow, mainly overcast, high 22 with a vague chance of rain. And then, finally, at last, sunshine for Wednesday and Thursday. Temperatures climbing above 25 both days.
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0: 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I'm Tim Rout, sitting in for Dennis J. Puska. And Derek is commenting on e-bikes. He says his son wants one. He writes, "It's exercise, and if it's exercise, that means you pedal and you do the work. That's the whole point. Not to mention, no kid of mine is going to burn down the house with a Chinese lithium battery." And Derek, thank you very much. Interesting problem that a lot of parents are facing these days. You're going to buy your kid a bicycle. Do you go with the good old-fashioned pedal variety or the power-assisted sort?
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0: We could see a few showers today, mostly overcast, high 22, falling off to 11 overnight with possible crash bang booms. Tomorrow, mainly overcast, high 22 with a vague chance of rain. And then, finally, at last, sunshine for Wednesday and Thursday. Temperatures climbing above 25 both days.
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1: Good morning, I'm Tim Rout. Our look at local history focuses on poppy sales from 1964. A front page photo of the November 4th edition of the Northern Times shows Mayor Norman Grant being given a poppy and a bright red flower from Kay Como and Fred Davis from the Royal Canadian Legion. Members canvassed door-to-door in blazers and berets, selling poppies and sprays. About 70% of the money collected through those sales went back into the community to provide quick help for needy veterans and their dependents with things like food and shelter or medical expenses. We appreciate the Kapuskasing Public Library for providing great access to their wonderful archives. And Timmins Rock coach Brandon Perry is leaving the junior hockey team to coach the Queen's University Gaels in Kingston. During his tenure behind the Rock bench, 37-year-old Perry coached the team to the NOJHL Championship in 2023 and a trip to the Centennial Cup. He played 4 years of junior hockey in Kingston, followed by 4 years as a centerman for the Gaels. Rock president Ted Gooch says all options are being considered to replace Perry, including looking within the organization. And lastly, the campaign trail is replacing the summer barbecue circuit in 3 federal ridings. Prime Minister Mark Carney has called for by-elections on August 31st in Ontario's Beaches, East York, Chicoutimi-LaFloyd in Quebec, and BC's North Vancouver, Capilano. 2 of the seats were held by Liberals, 1 by a Conservative, before being vacated. And for these stories and more, go to MyCapHearstNow.com. We could see a few showers today, mostly overcast, high 22 falling off to 11 overnight with possible crash-bang booms. Tomorrow, mainly overcast, high 22 with a vague chance of rain. And then, finally, at last, sunshine for Wednesday and Thursday. Temperatures climbing above 25 both days.
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0: 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Tim Rout sitting in for Dennis J. Puska, 335-8555, the Moose FM Roadies Retail Text Line. Actor Christian Bale said he was warned against taking American Psycho, the movie that launched his adult career. He'd been a heck of a child star. "Don't do it," they said. "You're a character actor. This will typecast you." But he said, "Bring it on." And demonstrated through that movie that he could inhabit any character you hand to him. Who's your favorite character actor?
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0: We could see a few showers today, mostly overcast, high 22 falling off to 11 overnight with possible crash bang booms. Tomorrow mainly overcast, high 22 with a vague chance of rain. And then, finally, at last, sunshine for Wednesday and Thursday. Temperatures climbing above 25 both days.
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1: Good morning, I'm Tim Rowd. Our look at local history focuses on poppy sales from 1964. A front page photo of the November 4th edition of the Northern Times shows Mayor Norman Grant being given a poppy and a bright red flower from Kay Comeau and Fred Davis from the Royal Canadian Legion. Members canvassed door-to-door in blazers and berets selling poppies and sprays. About 70% of the money collected through those sales went back into the community to provide quick help for needy veterans and their dependents with things like food and shelter or medical expenses. We appreciate the Kapuskasing Public Library for providing great access to their wonderful archives. And Timmins Rock coach Brandon Perry is leaving the junior hockey team to coach the Queen's University Gaels in Kingston. During his tenure behind the Rock bench, 37-year-old Perry coached the team to the NOJHL Championship in 2023 and a trip to the Centennial Cup. He played 4 years of junior hockey in Kingston, followed by 4 years as a centerman for the Gaels. Rock president Ted Gooch says all options are being considered to replace Perry, including looking within the organization. And lastly, the campaign trail is replacing the summer barbecue circuit in 3 federal ridings. Prime Minister Mark Carney has called for by-elections on August 31st in Ontario's Beaches, East York, Chiquita-Mille-Floyd in Quebec, and BC's North Vancouver-Capilano. 2 of the seats were held by Liberals, 1 by a Conservative, before being vacated. And for these stories and more, go to MyCapHearstNow.com. We could see a few showers today, mostly overcast, high 22 falling off to 11 overnight with possible crash-bang booms. Tomorrow, mainly overcast, high 22 with a vague chance of rain. And then, finally, at last, sunshine for Wednesday and Thursday. Temperatures climbing above 25 both days.
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0: Peter Gabriel's Sledgehammer Moose FM. I'm Tim Rout, sitting in for Dennis J. Puska, 335-8555, the Moose FM Roadies Retail Tax Line. Amy and I watched a wonderful movie the other night. It was done probably back in the 70s, I'm guessing. Mark Twain and Me. Mark Twain and Me. It was developed from a novel by the same name, written by Dorothy Quick, a famous novelist. She passed away in 1962. But back at the turn of the 20th century, early 1900s, she was on vacation with her mother in England and happened to bump into Mark Twain, the famous American author, at a hotel where they were both staying. That led to a pen pal relationship that would last for the rest of Twain's life. And he had a profound impact on a wonderful little girl who herself grew up to be a significant author. Twain was quite a character, famous for his one-liners like, "It's not the size of the dog in the fight, it's the size of the fight in the dog." Mark Twain and Jack London were required reading when I was in school. How about you?
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0: We could see a few showers today, mostly overcast, high 22, falling off to 11 overnight with possible crash bang booms. Tomorrow, mainly overcast, high 22 with a vague chance of rain. And then, finally, at last, sunshine for Wednesday and Thursday. Temperatures climbing above 25 both days.
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1: Good morning, I'm Tim Rout. Our look at local history focuses on poppy sales from 1964. A front page photo of the November 4th edition of the Northern Times shows Mayor Norman Grant being given a poppy and a bright red flower from Kay Como and Fred Davis from the Royal Canadian Legion. Members canvassed door-to-door in blazers and berets, selling poppies and sprays. About 70% of the money collected through those sales went back into the community to provide quick help for needy veterans and their dependents with things like food and shelter or medical expenses. We appreciate the Kapuskasing Public Library for providing great access to their wonderful archives. Antimins Rock coach Brandon Perry is leaving the junior hockey team to coach the Queen's University Gaels in Kingston. During his tenure behind the Rock bench, 37-year-old Perry coached the team to the NOJHL Championship in 2023 and a trip to the Centennial Cup. He played 4 years of junior hockey in Kingston, followed by 4 years as a centerman for the Gaels. Rock president Ted Gooch says all options are being considered to replace Perry, including looking within the organization. And lastly, the campaign trail is replacing the summer barbecue circuit in 3 federal ridings. Prime Minister Mark Carney has called for by-elections on August 31st in Ontario's Beaches, East York, Chicoutimi-LaFloyd in Quebec, and BC's North Vancouver-Capilano. 2 of the seats were held by Liberals, 1 by a Conservative, before being vacated. And for these stories and more, go to MyCapHearstNow.com. We could see a few showers today, mostly overcast, high 22 falling off to 11 overnight with possible crash-bang booms. Tomorrow, mainly overcast, high 22 with a vague chance of rain. And then, finally, at last, sunshine for Wednesday and Thursday. Temperatures climbing above 25 both days.
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0: Bare Naked Ladies, the old apartment, Moose and Fam. I'm Tim Rout, sitting in for Dennis J. Puska. 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
1: We could see a few showers today, mostly overcast, high 22, falling off to 11 overnight with possible crash bang booms. Tomorrow, mainly overcast, high 22 with a vague chance of rain. And then, finally, at last, sunshine for Wednesday and Thursday. Temperatures climbing above 25 both days.
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1: Good morning, I'm Tim Rout. Our look at local history focuses on poppy sales from 1964. A front page photo of the November 4th edition of the Northern Times shows Mayor Norman Grant being given a poppy and a bright red flower from Kay Como and Fred Davis from the Royal Canadian Legion. Members canvassed door-to-door in blazers and berets, selling poppies and sprays. About 70% of the money collected through those sales went back into the community to provide quick help for needy veterans and their dependents with things like food and shelter or medical expenses. We appreciate the Kapuskasing Public Library for providing great access to their wonderful archives. And Timmins Rock coach Brandon Perry is leaving the junior hockey team to coach the Queen's University Gaels in Kingston. During his tenure behind the Rock bench, 37-year-old Perry coached the team to the NOJHL Championship in 2023 and a trip to the Centennial Cup. He played 4 years of junior hockey in Kingston, followed by 4 years as a centerman for the Gaels. Rock president Ted Gooch says all options are being considered to replace Perry, including looking within the organization. And lastly, the campaign trail is replacing the summer barbecue circuit in 3 federal ridings. Prime Minister Mark Carney has called for by-elections on August 31st in Ontario's Beaches, East York, Chicoutimi-LaFloyd in Quebec, and BC's North Vancouver-Capilano. 2 of the seats were held by Liberals, 1 by a Conservative, before being vacated. And for these stories and more, go to MyCapHearstNow.com.
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1: We could see a few showers today, mostly overcast, high 22, falling off to 11 overnight with possible crash bang booms. Tomorrow, mainly overcast, high 22 with a vague chance of rain. And then, finally, at last, sunshine for Wednesday and Thursday. Temperatures climbing above 25 both days.
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0: That's the odds. Someone who's cool, Moose FM. Would you like to sit in on the morning show with Dennis someday? You think you have the voice, the reading chops, the conversant, personable nature? 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If you would like to participate in one of the morning shows at some point, why not text Dennis at 335-8555, our Moose FM Roadies retail text line. And hey, listen, he doesn't know I'm asking you, so make sure you explain to him why you're texting.
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0: We could see a few showers today, mostly overcast, high 22, falling off to 11 overnight with possible crash bang booms. Tomorrow, mainly overcast, high 22 with a vague chance of rain. And then, finally, at last, sunshine for Wednesday and Thursday. Temperatures climbing above 25 both days.
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0: Proclaimers, I'm going to be Moose FM. Well, that's it for the Monday morning show. I'm Tim Rout, sitting in for Dennis J. Puska. Thank you very much for listening. Have yourself a wonderful day. Remember, if you're looking for Moose merchandise, mooseware.shop.
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7: We could see a few showers today, mostly overcast, high 22, falling off to 11 overnight with possible crash bang booms. Tomorrow, mainly overcast, high 22 with a vague chance of rain. And then, finally, at last, sunshine for Wednesday and Thursday. Temperatures climbing above 25 both days.
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3: So here's the deal. This afternoon, there is enough of a chance we could get wet. You should probably pack an umbrella, but it's not like 100% or anything. High 22, low 11. Might see thunderstorm activity later in the day. Chance of showers tomorrow, high 22. Sunny for Wednesday, high 25. Sunny for Thursday, high 28.
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5: So here's the deal. This

0: So here's the deal. This afternoon, there is enough of a chance we could get wet. You should probably pack an umbrella, but it's not like 100% or anything. High 22, low 11. Might see thunderstorm activity later in the day. Chance of showers tomorrow, high 22. Sunny for Wednesday, high 25. Sunny for Thursday, high 28.
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4: So here's the deal. This afternoon, there is enough of a chance we could get wet. You should probably pack an umbrella, but it's not like 100% or anything. High 22, low 11. Might see thunderstorm activity later in the day. Chance of showers tomorrow, high 22. Sunny for Wednesday, high 25. Sunny for Thursday, high 28.
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2: So here's the deal. This afternoon, there is enough of a chance we could get wet. You should probably pack an umbrella, but it's not like 100% or anything. High 22, low 11. Might see thunderstorm activity later in the day. Chance of showers tomorrow, high 22. Sunny for Wednesday, high 25. Sunny for Thursday, high 28.
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1: Good afternoon. I'm Tim Rout. With about 45 registered dietitian positions currently unfilled across the North, the Northern Ontario School of Medicine is celebrating the achievements of six new dietetics graduates. A ceremony was held on Friday. The grads are from NOSM University's Dietetic Practicum Program, which officials say is highly effective at addressing the human resource needs within the field in Northern Ontario. Since the program's creation 19 years ago, more than 50% of graduates have remained in the region. The university says these new alumni will also help fill these gaps, with the majority staying to practice here in the North. The federal government and the Ismaili Council for Canada have signed a Memorandum of Understanding to advance affordable housing development across Canada. Up to 1,250 rental homes, including affordable rental units, are expected to be built in Ontario, Alberta, British Columbia, and Quebec. Projects being advanced under the partnership are expected to be delivered through the Generations model, a community-based approach that integrates affordable, multi-generational housing with services and amenities that support residents throughout different stages of life. Officials say the MOU establishes a framework for collaboration to identify, assess, and advance housing initiatives. And lastly, the Canadian Food Inspection Agency is advising of a recall involving Cadbury brand Dairy Milk Oreo chocolate bars. The agency says it's because they may contain pistachio, which is not declared on the label. They say there have been reported reactions associated with eating this product. People with allergies or sensitivities are advised not to eat the chocolate bars and to return them where they were purchased or throw them out. For these stories and more, go to our website.
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1: So here's the deal. This afternoon, there is enough of a chance we could get wet. You should probably pack an umbrella, but it's not like 100% or anything. High 22, low 11. Might see thunderstorm activity later in the day. Chance of showers tomorrow, high 22. Sunny for Wednesday, high 25. Sunny for Thursday, high 28.
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7: So here's the deal. This afternoon, there is enough of a chance we could get wet. You should probably pack an umbrella, but it's not like 100% or anything. High 22, low 11. Might see thunderstorm activity later in the day. Chance of showers tomorrow, high 22. Sunny for Wednesday, high 25. Sunny for Thursday, high 28.
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0: So here's the deal. This afternoon, there is enough of a chance we could get wet. You should probably pack an umbrella, but it's not like 100% or anything. High 22, low 11. Might see thunderstorm activity later in the day. Chance of showers tomorrow, high 22. Sunny for Wednesday, high 25. Sunny for Thursday, high 28.
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5: So here's the deal. 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High 22, low 11. Might see thunderstorm activity later in the day. Chance of showers tomorrow, high 22. Sunny for Wednesday, high 25. Sunny for Thursday, high 28.
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0: Brian Adams, Can't Stop This Thing We Started, Moose FM. Yeah, I got the deep voice today, so might as well lean into it. Might as well just give you a whole show in this tone. But it's probably going to happen anyway, because, yeah, blew out the voice this weekend during Rock on the River in Timmins. Holy cannoli. Pretty well. Did most of the, I had some backup here and there while emceeing, right? There were a few special guests there. There was a special little check ceremony, and there was this very awesome volunteer appreciation moment where I had some people up on the stage there with me. There was this amazing moment that was dedicated to one of like the new major sponsors of Rock on the River. And yeah, what a time though. But when I introduce bands, I really, really go a little too hard on it. But it's in the moment, right? And you're not thinking about what's going to happen to your voice for the next couple of days. But yeah, it is completely blown out. So join me while we go down this road. Extra Deep Voice Day. Let's do it.
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10: Clearing late this evening, the overnight low 10 degrees, a mix of sun and cloud tomorrow, the high 23, cloudy periods at 9 overnight, a mix of sun and cloud in 26 Wednesday.
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Hey, you were driving a little fast during the last song. 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

0: Human League, Don't You Want Me on Moose FM. And yes, this weekend experienced what it was like to be a roadie for a headlining band. And holy moly, that is chaotic, right? I remember I helped roadie a few times for, you know, just some like independent touring bands, you know, bands that had like pretty good followings. You'd like watch their merch table while they were performing. You'd help them with the amps and everything. But wow, what a different world it is when you are helping roadie for a headlining like mainstream megastar. Can't even describe the level of efficiency that everybody has on that crew, right? Anywho, do you ever feel dumb though? Because you know what it's like to be new on a job somewhere. You know, you kind of need direction. And in that environment where it's like things need to be done and they got to get done fast. Yeah, it was a little bit chaotic, but I know how to pack up a, what do you call it? Those big confetti launchers. Yeah, totally. I became so good at packing those up. I've seen bundles of cables now that I did not know existed. That was a wild, like every wall panel had to come down. Every part of like the screen that lit up around the inside of the stage that gets put up. Wild, just wild.
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0: Green Day Holiday on Moose FM. And yes, you know, Green Day was one of the first pop punk bands to break mainstream onto the radio. The other one that really paved the way, The Offspring, which what a experience, right? Were you there to see The Offspring? Because wow, they were really good. Now, I have to admit, I ducked out when they were doing some of the Ozzy Osbourne stuff, and I'm quite aware that I missed out on some magical moments, but I also was up at like 3:30 that morning and spent an entire day outside. I was kaput. My friends had already left too, so I was like at that point completely by myself. I had another friend there, but couldn't find them. The crowd was too thick, and I was just so tired. I ended up going, but Smash, their album Smash, like when I was a kid going to school, that was the little cassette tape I'd listen to. It was like the first album I ever liked as like a child. So to see some of those songs performed live for the first time ever was one of those like little full circle moments, right? Just wild.
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5: Clearing late this evening, the overnight low 10 degrees, a mix of sun and cloud tomorrow, the high 23, cloudy periods at 9 overnight, a mix of sun and cloud in 26 Wednesday.
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0: Alexander Stewart, his problem instead. I wonder if we can do a dramatic reveal here. Moose FM, let's try one, all right? We're going to try dramatic reveal. Jeez, sorry, just... So, I just feel like a hot mess right there. That was a very well-censored belch. Like, it didn't cut into the mic, but it definitely just happened. Like, I feel like a hot mess after the weekend. Like, why are we trying today? Like, why are we trying today? Right? I feel like I should just sit here, right? Maybe close up shop for a few minutes. Go get myself a sandwich. I mean, we might as well go the whole nine yards, right? Just sit here. Just let all the shame pour out and eat a sandwich live on air. Just really let you feel it yourself. Just feel like, yeah, he's dead inside today. Sorry. We'll have something important to talk about here coming up, all right? We got the Tragically Hip coming up. We got some Robert Palmer, some Enrique Iglesias. You just buckle up for some good tunes, all right? That's the only thing you need to worry about right now.
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5: Clearing late this evening, the overnight low 10 degrees, a mix of sun and cloud tomorrow, the high 23, cloudy periods at 9 overnight, a mix of sun and cloud in 26 Wednesday.
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0: Enrique Iglesias, Could I Have This Kiss Forever, Moose FM. My name's Tripp, and Opus Attica is celebrating their anniversary coming up here on July 31st. That's kicking off this very weekend. So get ready for a three-day banger with Opus Attica. Friday, they're going to have the opening ceremonies. There's going to be a stand-up comedian, right? You're going to have a live DJ, lots of entertainment, lots of music. So much to look forward to. And hopefully you're going to have an incredible MC with that still has their voice, all right? Because we are on voice rest right now, which I think I'm going to go back to that. Opus Attica, happy anniversary. You're amazing. What a great community. Grab that official pass from their municipality office, and don't forget to grab yourself a 50-50. Because if you win at the 50-50, that's pretty cool.
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Creed with arms wide open. There's certain videos out there, right? Oh, sorry. Moose FM. Now we can do it. Branding is important, all right? And one day, you'll get it. I wish I had like that little twinkle sound effect right now, but

0: rubbed in like just terrible playing and terrible singing, but he did it so well timed. And he just takes these really, really talented bands and makes them sound like the worst thing you'll ever have go in your ears. It's terrible. It hurts. It hurts. But at the same time, for whatever reason, I think it's the funniest thing. One of the funniest things I ever saw on the internet. And yeah, just lives rent free inside the brain. You got those videos. I know you do.
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4: Clearing late this evening, the overnight low 10 degrees, a mix of sun and cloud tomorrow, the high 23, cloudy periods at 9 overnight, a mix of sun and cloud in 26 Wednesday.
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1: I'm Bob McIntyre. With about 45 registered dietitian positions open across the North, the Northern Ontario School of Medicine is celebrating the achievements of six new dietetics grads who graduated on Friday. The grads are from a program that NOSM says is highly effective at addressing the human resource needs within the field in Northern Ontario. Since the program's creation 19 years ago, more than half of graduates have stayed in the region. The university says these newest alumni will also help fill gaps, with the majority staying to practice in the north. The Canadian Food Inspection Agency is recalling Cadbury brand Dairy Milk Oreo chocolate bars. It's because they might contain pistachio, which is not declared on the label. CFIA says there are reported reactions associated with eating the product. People with allergies or sensitivities are advised to not eat the chocolate bars and to return them where you bought them or throw them out. The campaign trail is replacing the summer barbecue circuit in three federal ridings. Prime Minister Carney has called by-elections on August 31st in Ontario's Beaches, East York, Chicoutimi-le-Fjord in Quebec, and BC's North Vancouver-Capilano. Two of the seats were held by Liberals and one by the Conservatives before being vacated. Our look at local history focuses on poppy sales from 1964. Front page photo in the November 4th edition of the Northern Times shows Mayor Norman Grant being given a poppy and a bright red flower from Kay Como and Fred Davis of the Royal Canadian Legion. Members canvassed door-to-door in blazers and berets, selling poppies and sprays. About 70% of the money collected through the sales was spent in the community to provide quick help to needy veterans and their dependents in areas such as food, shelter, and medical expenses. We appreciate the Kapuskasing Public Library providing us with great content every week. In Moose FM Sports, the Timmins Rock of the Northern Ontario Junior Hockey League are losing their head coach to the Queen's University Gaels in Kingston. Timmins native Brandon Perry played 4 years of junior hockey in Kingston, followed by 4 years as a centerman for the Gaels. Rock president Ted Gooch says all options are being considered to replace Perry, including looking within the organization. The NOJHL season begins in September. For these stories and more, go to MyCapHurstNow.com. Clearing late this evening, the overnight low 10 degrees, a mix of sun and cloud tomorrow, the high 23, cloudy periods at 9 overnight, a mix of sun and cloud in 26 Wednesday.
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0: Stars on 54. If you could read my mind, Moose FM. Well, if you could read my mind, you'd probably hear a lot of this. Yeah, that's right. Pork is stampede and rodeo. Time for you buckaroos to buckle on up, you know, brought to you by Rawhide there. Yes, that's right. You're talking 3 days of rodeo and stampede action. Horse riding, bull riding. Camping included, too. $20 per night, except it's rough camping, no facilities, and absolutely no campfires because there's a fire ban in effect, of course. But that's right, August 21st, 22nd, 23rd. All you cowpoke, make your way on out there to that Porker Stampede and Rodeo. Everybody bring a can of beans. That's right there, yeehaw, man. Lot of beans gonna be. Okay.
1: You're welcome. It's gonna be a lot of fun. I'm really looking forward to it. It's gonna be fun.
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1: Banks and Ranks headphones featuring Rev Moose FM. And oh yeah, hang on here. It hurts. I need sippy, cold sippy. What's that? Why, yes, indeed, it is very much frowned upon for an on-air personality to go ahead and help themselves to any sort of sippy-sippy or munchy-munchy nom-nom during their show. But you know what I say to those people? When you go out there and spend a Saturday night being the best MC Northern Ontario has ever witnessed in their entire lifetime during the biggest music festival in all of Northern Ontario, and you give your voice to that community and to all the communities surrounding, when you have given the very thing that defines you to those around you to ensure that the hype is huge, then you too can have sippy sippy time during your show. Sippy sippy yum yum goes right into my tum tum.
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8: Clearing late this evening, the overnight low 10 degrees, a mix of sun and cloud tomorrow, the high 23, cloudy periods at 9 overnight, a mix of sun and cloud in 26 Wednesday.
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0: The Eurythmics, Would I Lie to You, and Moose FM. And you know what? Yeah, I'm going to tell you an honest story. I did have a very embarrassing moment this weekend, right? I got a chance to sit down and interview one of the headlining artists. And one of the things that hurts about those in moments is you have no control over what you're asking. So someone from their record label reaches out and they're like, here are the questions you're going to ask the star. So right away, right, I like to have fun when I do an interview. I like to play games. And then I always get the artist, kind of like in Hot Ones, right? I'll always have the artist like, let me know, like in a tag, like, here's what I'm up to. Here's what's coming out. Here's where you can find all my new music and everything. And I put that at the end of the video. And that way the video itself, it's fun, right? But anyway, you get these questions and they're like, here's the questions you're going to ask the star. So you sit down and one of the questions was, tell us about the new work you're doing with the Jonas Brothers. Tell us about what your work has been like with the Jonas Brothers. And they look at me and they're like, I'm not doing anything with the Jonas Brothers. Where'd you hear that? And it's like, what do you do at this point? Because now, like, I looked like such an idiot in front of this artist. And, like, his team sent me the question to ask. And it was live. The whole thing was live. And, oh, my goodness, sometimes you just want to put your face through a wall. You know that feeling? It's like, Anywho, thank you. Thank you. I needed to get that off my chest. I did. I felt super embarrassed.
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1: I'm Bob McIntyre. With about 45 registered dietitian positions open across the North, the Northern Ontario School of Medicine is celebrating the achievements of six new dietetics grads who graduated on Friday. The grads are from a program that NOSM says is highly effective at addressing the human resource needs within the field in Northern Ontario. Since the program's creation 19 years ago, more than half of graduates have stayed in the region. The university says these newest alumni will also help fill gaps, with the majority staying to practice in the North. The Canadian Food Inspection Agency is recalling Cadbury brand Dairy Milk Oreo chocolate bars. It's because they might contain pistachio, which is not declared on the label. CFIA says there are reported reactions associated with eating the product. People with allergies or sensitivities are advised to not eat the chocolate bars and to return them where you bought them or throw them out. The campaign trail is replacing the summer barbecue circuit in three federal ridings. Prime Minister Carney has called by-elections on August 31st in Ontario's Beaches, East York, Chicoutimi-le-Fjord in Quebec, and BC's North Vancouver-Capilano. Two of the seats were held by Liberals and one by the Conservatives before being vacated. Our look at local history focuses on poppy sales from 1964. A front page photo in the November 4th edition of the Northern Times shows Mayor Norman Grant being given a poppy and a bright red flower from Kay Como and Fred Davis of the Royal Canadian Legion. Members canvassed door-to-door in blazers and berets, selling poppies and sprays. About 70% of the money collected through the sales was spent in the community to provide quick help to needy veterans and their dependents in areas such as food, shelter, and medical expenses. We appreciate the Kapuskasing Public Library providing us with great content every week. In Moose FM Sports, the Timmins Rock of the Northern Ontario Junior Hockey League are losing their head coach to the Queen's University Gaels in Kingston. Timmins native Brandon Perry played 4 years of junior hockey in Kingston, followed by 4 years as a centerman for the Gaels. Rock president Ted Gooch says all options are being considered to replace Perry, including looking within the organization. The NOJHL season begins in September. For these stories and more, go to MyCapHurstNow.com. Clearing late this evening, the overnight low 10 degrees, a mix of sun and cloud tomorrow, the high 23, cloudy periods at 9 overnight, a mix of sun and cloud in 26 Wednesday.
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0: Sweet Surrender, Sarah McLachlan, Moose FM, and had a great weekend emceeing Rock on the River. That's why my voice is absolutely cooked today. Not under the weather, not sick, none of that going on. Just the voice is terribly raw. Hang on. Speaking of that sippy. Excuse me. That is a doctor's order. Okay? I got a doctor's note to have sippy time. And that's, I lied to you. I don't. But it's none of your business. Okay. I'm seed. And it was a good time, but right off the hop, screwed up, right? Nothing better than screwing up right away. First artist, I was late. I was told the show started at 6. This guy started at 5:30. So I was late getting onto the stage. He was just standing there on the other stage waiting. And it was Matt Costco. And I was so rushed. I knew it was like a 4-letter name that started with M and ended in Costco. And I get on stage and I call the guy Mark Costco. It was great. Got off stage, immediately looked, and I'm like, oh my goodness. And that's not even all it. I interviewed one of the artists, okay? And it was a very unique, one-of-a-kind interview. And the microphones were turned off too. That was my kickoff to it. But we redeemed ourselves. It's okay.
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0: Moose FM, Loverboy, working for the weekend. How you doing this afternoon? I hope you're doing pretty good. So much has been going on already. It has been definitely one of the most exciting, just coming up here into the north in January and just everything that, it's been a lot of excitement, right? From weather events to just festivals and Demolition Derbies and The Offspring and Russell Dickerson and Nate Holler and Gob Plush. Did you see Plush play? My goodness. Those girls were just amazing. They were so good. Oh, I'm a fan, right? Right? Huge fan. I really enjoyed that. I admit, right? You live a long time in this world. You don't get the same level of joy as somebody who's like visiting it. When you live it, it's different, right? And then you see all the people vacationing in your world and they're having the time of their life and they're like, this is your life, like all the time. But it's different, right? And anyway, I want to thank the band Plush for their performance Friday night on Rock on the River, because that was for a long time. It's been a long time since I had that level of joy watching a group. They were just beyond talented. That just hope there's going to be so much good music in the future. There's so much good music now, but it's one of those things that just keeps going, right?
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9: Clearing late this evening, the overnight low 10 degrees, a mix of sun and cloud tomorrow, the high 23, cloudy periods at 9 overnight, a mix of sun and cloud in 26 Wednesday.
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0: 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I'm Trip. I'm out of here. 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
1: I'm Bob McIntyre. With about 45 registered dietitian positions open across the North, the Northern Ontario School of Medicine is celebrating the achievements of six new dietetics grads who graduated on Friday. The grads are from a program that NOSM says is highly effective at addressing the human resource needs within the field in Northern Ontario. Since the program's creation 19 years ago, more than half of graduates have stayed in the region. The university says these newest alumni will also help fill gaps, with the majority staying to practice in the north. The Canadian Food Inspection Agency is recalling Cadbury brand Dairy Milk Oreo chocolate bars. It's because they might contain pistachio, which is not declared on the label. CFIA says there are reported reactions associated with eating the product. People with allergies or sensitivities are advised to not eat the chocolate bars and to return them where you bought them or throw them out. The campaign trail is replacing the summer barbecue circuit in three federal ridings. Prime Minister Carney has called by-elections on August 31st in Ontario's Beaches, East York, Chicoutimi-le-Fjord in Quebec, and BC's North Vancouver Capilano. Two of the seats were held by Liberals and one by the Conservatives before being vacated. Our look at local history focuses on poppy sales from 1964. A front-page photo in the November 4th edition of the Northern Times shows Mayor Norman Grant being given a poppy and a bright red flower from Kay Como and Fred Davis of the Royal Canadian Legion. Members canvassed door-to-door in blazers and berets, selling poppies and sprays. About 70% of the money collected through the sales was spent in the community to provide quick help to needy veterans and their dependents in areas such as food, shelter, and medical expenses. We appreciate the Kapuskasing Public Library providing us with great content every week. In Moose FM Sports, the Timmins Rock of the Northern Ontario Junior Hockey League are losing their head coach to the Queen's University Gaels in Kingston. Timmins native Brandon Perry played 4 years of junior hockey in Kingston, followed by 4 years as a centerman for the Gaels. Rock president Ted Gooch says all options are being considered to replace Perry, including looking within the organization. The NOJHL season begins in September. For these stories and more, go to MyCapHurstNow.com. Clearing late this evening, the overnight low 10 degrees, a mix of sun and cloud tomorrow, the high 23, cloudy periods at 9 overnight, a mix of sun and cloud in 26 Wednesday.
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smoke to the biggest variety. The Moose. Isn't it delicate? It's a bittersweet symphony. 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
3: Clearing late this evening, the overnight low 10 degrees, a mix of sun and cloud tomorrow, the high 23, cloudy periods at 9 overnight, a mix of sun and cloud in 26 Wednesday.
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2: It will help with that dopamine hit.
3: Clearing late this evening, the overnight low 10 degrees, a mix of sun and cloud tomorrow, the high 23, cloudy periods at 9 overnight, a mix of sun and cloud in 26 Wednesday.
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3: Clearing late this evening, the overnight low 10 degrees, a mix of sun and cloud tomorrow, the high 23, cloudy periods at 9 overnight, a mix of sun and cloud in 26 Wednesday.

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